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This is Shamshir, Marketing Manager, Ansar Gallery. 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Thank you.

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1: I am Shanawas Bawa, President, Indian Community Benevolent Forum, ICBF. 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Our celebration is a call for peace. 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Thank you.

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0: 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Selim, the Managing Director of Falcon Fitness. 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